0: 89.
1: It's a rainy afternoon, 1990. The big city. Jesus, it's been 20 years. Candy. You were so fine.

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1: 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Jury found him guilty.

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It's a 1, 2, 3, take my hand and come with me, because you look so fine that I really wanna make you mine. Really wanna make you mine. 4, 5, 6, come on and get your kicks. Now you don't.

Take Me to Church, Hozier na 89. Antes a gente curtiu o Rapa, Anjos pra Quem Tem Fé, agora 6:16. 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